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0: area, but we have four locations that are able to provide services that are personalized and unique for you. 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Because of that, we are able to give the extra time to place a man in his favorite car during his visitation, or bring cars, boats, and motorcycles inside our funeral homes to help personalize the services. Things that cannot be done if there are services back-to-back in a busier funeral home. We know that you have many options to choose from, and we are always honored when we are chosen to help guide families along the pathway of planning a service.
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Hey, good Wednesday morning, Chuck Amadan. Pretty nice looking day as we stay in this fall type pattern for the week. We'll look at that forecast coming up. The Rock Binge continues this morning with U2 on Z-Rock 103.3.

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0: 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We're going to check sports, but first an update on your forecast. St. Cloud at Central Minnesota looks pretty nice today. Sunshine, light breeze, if not calm, and it looks like mid to upper 50s by this afternoon. Upper 30s to 40 tonight. We do have a chance for some shower activity for tomorrow through the midday hours and upper 50s, and then it calls for about 38 on Thursday night. Friday, sunshine, but only low to mid 50s. There's your weather. Let's check sports on Z Rock 103.3.
1: 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I'm JP Boleen. The Minnesota Wild couldn't make it three straight wins, falling 5-2 to the Jets in Winnipeg on Tuesday night. Cole Perfetti scored twice for Winnipeg. Mark Scheifele, Kyle Connor, and Cole Koepke also scored for the Jets, who have won four of their last five games. Kirill Kaprizov accounted for both Minnesota goals. Here's Minnesota Wild goaltender Calvin Pickard. He says he didn't have his best game.
2: Sure, first game in a while. Playing my hometown, I was definitely jittery early. Guys played well early, and then they kind of took over, but they're a good team.
1: Both teams sit at 9 points on the young season. The Wild back in action tomorrow night when they host the St. Louis Blues at Grand Casino Arena. The Tampa Bay Rays have even the American League Championship Series, beating the Cleveland Guardians 3-1 in Game 2 at St. Petersburg. Freddy Peralta held Cleveland to four hits over six scoreless innings for Tampa. Here's Rays manager Kevin Cash. He talks about the big fourth inning.
3: Big knock by Liam Hicks there after the one run came in through the air, but put some pressure on the defense. I mean, Jose Ramirez is as good as any third baseman there is in the game.
1: The series shifts to Cleveland for Game 3 on Thursday. St. Cloud State men's hockey heads east this week. The Huskies travel to face 11th-ranked Boston College on Thursday and Saturday with puck drop at 6 p.m. both nights. And the St. Cloud State men's soccer plays its final home game today, hosting first-place Roosevelt at 1 p.m. at Husky Stadium. St. John's soccer checks in at number 21 in the latest United Soccer coaches poll. It's 12-1-1. Johnnies lead all of NCAA soccer in goals scored this season. They wrap up non-conference play today, hosting Wisconsin River Falls at 4 p.m. at Haas Field. That's your Z Rock 103.3 sports update. I'm JP Boleen.
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1: 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They got a lot of nice girls.

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Looking at about the mid-50s today. Should see the sunshine. ZZ Top there, Aerosmith, and from 94's No Need to Argue, the Cranberries and Zombie. 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

0: 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Good morning. Looking at about 55 with the sunshine today. We're going to check in with news. Jennifer Leverins is next, and our 30-minute rock bench kicks off with Tom Petty and the Heartbreakers on the way. 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
8: 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Thanks to Andy's Towing. Remember to always ask for Andy's Towing. They'll get you going.
9: 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A Watertown man died Monday after he went under the water while working on a pontoon at a Meeker County boat landing. The sheriff's office says deputies were called to the Lake Washington boat access in Ellsworth Township at 1:20 p.m. for a medical emergency. Investigators say 56-year-old Edward Shabbat was standing in the water working on his pontoon when he went under. Shabbat was brought to shore where responders performed life-saving measures. He was rushed to a nearby hospital where he was pronounced dead. The incident remains under investigation. Governor Tim Walz is facing calls from both parties to allow red-dye diesel on Minnesota highways. Congresswoman Michelle Fischbach led the state's Republican congressional delegation in sending a letter asking him to follow President Donald Trump's executive order, which she says would save roughly $60 per tank for truckers and farmers during harvest. Two DFL state senators and one Republican state representative have made similar requests. Fresh Time Market is inviting Minnesota food makers to pitch their products for a chance at space on the shelves of its Waite Park store. The Midwest Grocers Pitch Time program lets local entrepreneurs present their products and share their stories with the company. Fresh Time says it is looking for Minnesota-made products that fit its values, including being fresh and organic. The deadline to submit an entry form is this Friday. I'm Jennifer Leverins. That's your news on Z-Rock.
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I Remember You, Youth Gone Wild, 18 and Life, also big hits off that one. 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

0: Def Leppard this morning, Z-Rock 1033. Hey, how's it going? Chuck Ahmed in. Let's look at your forecast for St. Cloud, central Minnesota. Actually, not too bad today. Expecting the sun to shine, mid to upper 50s around the area. Upper 30s to 40 tonight. And then we do have a chance for some midday showers or morning and midday showers. Otherwise, upper 50s tomorrow. We drop to the upper 30s Thursday night. And sunshine expected for Friday, but only the low to mid 50s. There's your weather. Let's get a check on sports. 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
1: 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I'm JP Boleen. The Minnesota Wild saw their two-game winning streak end Tuesday night with a 5-2 loss to the Winnipeg Jets in Winnipeg. Kirill Kaprizov scored both goals for Minnesota and now leads the NHL with 8 on the season. Here's Wild goaltender Calvin Pickard says the Jets have plenty of talent.
2: Other than that, it's a good recipe to score in this league. And you know, you saw their skill. Their top line was really good tonight, too. So they definitely made some good plays, had some good goals. But I thought we battled right to the end.
1: The Wild return home tomorrow night when they host the St. Louis Blues at Grand Casino Arena. The Tampa Bay Rays even the American League Championship Series at a game apiece, beating the Cleveland Guardians 3-1 in Game 2 at St. Petersburg.
3: Swing ground ball right to Walls. It's short. He's got it. Now the throw. The Rays have evened the series. Brian Baker nails it down with a 1-2-3-9.
1: Freddie Peralta kept Cleveland off the board for 6 innings, allowing just 4 hits. Here's Guardians third baseman Jose Ramirez, through a translator, says he needs to be better.
4: It's frustrating. Always, you know what, it's perfect, but I still feel bad because obviously I wasn't able to do it, and after that the runs came down, but you know, I feel bad about it.
1: The series moves to Cleveland for Game 3 on Thursday. St. Cloud State Huskies men's soccer wraps up its home schedule today, hosting Roosevelt at 1 p.m. at Husky Stadium. Men's hockey is in Chestnut Hill this week to face 11th-ranked Boston College Thursday at 6 p.m. and Saturday at 5 p.m. Friday's a busy one. Men's soccer at Northern Michigan at 2. Women's soccer hosting Minnesota Crookston at 5. Women's hockey at St. Thomas at 6. And volleyball at Northern State at 6 p.m. Volleyball also visits Jamestown Saturday at 2. Women's hockey finishes at St. Thomas Saturday at 2 o'clock. And women's soccer hosts MSU Moorhead Sunday at 1 o'clock. That's your Z-Rock 103.3 Sports Update. I'm JP Boleen.
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0: the 11th. I yelled and screamed and telling him why it wasn't coming on Friday the 11th.
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2: 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A 31-year-old man from Monticello and his 3-year-old passenger are dead following a crash in South Dakota Monday afternoon. The Highway Patrol says the man was driving his Honda Odyssey minivan east on Interstate 90 near Kimball, South Dakota, when a wheel flew off a trailer being pulled by a Dodge Ram pickup truck that was driving west. The wheel crossed the median and hit the Honda, killing the driver and the child. A 24-year-old Monticello woman in the minivan suffered life-threatening injuries. An 11-year-old passenger suffered minor injuries. The driver of the pickup was not hurt. The investigation is ongoing. No names have been released. Drivers on County Road 4, Veterans Drive, should expect delays this week because of utility work. The road is down to one lane in each direction from Highway 15 to 44th Avenue North through Friday, October 16th for planned private gas utility work. Traffic will be maintained in both directions, but delays are likely. Drivers are encouraged to find an alternate route. And voters can hear from St. Cloud City Council candidates in 3 contested wards tonight. In Ward 1, it's Charlie Hobbs and Dave Masters. Luke Christian and Huda Ibrahim are on the ballot in Ward 3. And in Ward 4, Joe Barada faces Craig Hirung. The forum runs from 7 to 8:30 in the council chambers at St. Cloud City Hall. I'm Jennifer Leverins. That's your news on Z-Rock 103.3.
3: 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Thanks to Bradshaw and Bryant.

How about that one? Even I haven't heard that one in a while. Georgia Satellites bringing back some memories. Keep your hands to yourself. 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

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I looked that up, and Canadian journalist Martin Popoff in 2003 listed that song as 58th in the top 500 heavy metal songs of all time. In 2008, Guitar World considered it the best song that Led Zeppelin never wrote. And in 2009, the track was named 27th best hard rock song of all time by VH1. 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

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Yeah, it's not legal yet, so never mind. We just drank. Give me a gummy, though. Those are legit.

0: Z-Rock 103.3, BTO, and Hey You, the Who, their queen as well, closing out the 30-minute rock binge. Good morning. Let's check your forecast. Should see the sunshine today, mid to upper 50s by this afternoon. Upper 30s to 40 tonight. Does call for a chance for morning and midday showers, and about 57 tomorrow. We drop back down to the upper 30s on Thursday night, and then Friday, some sunshine, but only low to mid 50s as we stay cool for this week. There's your forecast. 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
1: 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I'm JP Boleen. The St. Cloud State men's soccer team wraps up their home schedule today, hosting Roosevelt at 1 p.m. at Husky Stadium. Men's hockey is in Chestnut Hill this week to face 11th-ranked Boston College Thursday at 6 p.m. and then Saturday at 5 p.m. Friday's a busy one. Men's soccer at Northern Michigan at 2 o'clock. Women's soccer hosting Minnesota Crookston at 5. Women's hockey at St. Thomas at 6. And volleyball at Northern State at 6. Volleyball also hosts Jamestown Saturday at 2 o'clock. Women's hockey finishes at St. Thomas Saturday at 2 p.m. And women's soccer hosts MSU Moorhead Sunday at 1 p.m. The Minnesota Wild couldn't make it three straight wins, falling 5-2 to the Jets in Winnipeg on Tuesday night. Cole Perfetti scored twice for Winnipeg. Mark Scheifele, Kyle Connor, and Hermantown, Minnesota's own Cole Koepke also scored for the Jets, who have won four of their last five games. Kirill Kaprizov accounted for both Minnesota goals. Here's Minnesota Wild goaltender Calvin Pickard says he did not have his best stuff.
2: Sure, first game in a while, playing in my hometown. I was definitely jittery early. Guys played well early, and then, they kind of took over, but they're a good team.
1: Both teams sit at 9 points in the young season. The Wild return home tomorrow night, and they host the St. Louis Blues at Grand Casino Arena. The ALCS is even at one game apiece after the Tampa Bay Rays took down the Guardians 3-1 in Game 2 from Tropicana Field. The best-of-seven series now shifts to Cleveland for Game 3 on Thursday. Elsewhere, the NLCS heads to the West Coast for Game 3 tonight, and the Dodgers host the Milwaukee Brewers. Los Angeles is trailing the best-of-seven series 2-0. St. Cloud State Golf. The men's team finished 10th at the USF Fall Invitational in Larchwood, Iowa, closing with a two-round total of 624. Peyton Carr led the Huskies in the final round with a 74. 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I'm JP Boleen.
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Paint It Black this morning. Hey, Chuck Ahmed in. 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

0: Z-Rock 103.3, and what could have been, right? Blind Melon, No Rain this morning. Ozzy's kicking off our 30-minute rock binge. We'll get another update on the news. Jennifer Leverins is next. 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
1: Good morning. I'm Jennifer Leverins with your news on Z-Rock 103.3. Water service replacement work will close several streets in St. Cloud's Lake George neighborhood today. 16th Avenue South from 8th Street South to University Drive and 7th Street South from 18th Avenue South to McKinley Place South will be shut down. Tomorrow, 18th Avenue South will close. The city engineer's office says only one closure will be active at a time. No detours will be posted. Former NFL head coach Brian Flores' discrimination lawsuit against the NFL may have gained a key piece of evidence. Unsealed court documents include a coaching candidate profile from search firm Korn Ferry that Flores' attorneys say is packed with racial stereotypes. The document appears to challenge Flores' intelligence while portraying him as, quote, an angry black man. He's currently the Minnesota Vikings defensive coordinator. And nearly $35,000 in federal grant money could soon go to the Stearns County Sheriff's Office and St. Cloud Police Departments. The two agencies have been invited to apply for a justice assistance grant. The Sheriff's Office wants 26 handheld breath testers for DUI stops, plus a charging station and a locked signal blocking candidate for safely examining phones and computers taken as evidence. St. Cloud Police would use its share on 7 handgun shields for active threat responses. I'm Jennifer Leverins, and that's your news on Z-Rock 103.3.
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Who started that movie? Was that Richard Gere? Yeah, I think so. Hello there, I'm Michael Wright. We have that hump day thing going on, and hopefully it's been a good one for you so far. Rolling on through a 30-minute rock binge, and do you go to Red Lobster on Division Street? And you get those Cheddar Bay biscuits. Oh, I love them. We're going to tell you what they're doing to your takeout order when it comes to those biscuits. We've got the story coming up in just a bit. Right now, it's Fuel.

0: Z-Rock 103.3, St. Cloud's rock station. Rod Stewart, his first big solo hit back to 1971. And Rod apparently is feeling an awful lot better. Of course, he had to cancel his appearance at the Minnesota State Fair that was scheduled for September 1st. Hopefully, he reschedules a date somewhere in Minnesota. All right, so Red Lobster has allegedly instituted a two Cheddar Bay biscuit rule for their takeout orders. Dine-in customers, of course, still get free and unlimited biscuits. And I tell you what, the last time that I went to Red Lobster on Division Street, I ate so many of those things before my $30 meal came, I couldn't finish my whole meal. But Red Lobster's website says all entrees come with two warm house-made Cheddar Bay biscuits. Not enough? Order extra here. Now, a dozen Cheddar Bay biscuits contain 1,940 calories. They always have to ruin it with the calorie amount there, but I don't care how many calories are in a dozen of them. They're Cheddar Bay biscuits from Red Lobster, and that's all we need to know. Coming up next, we'll begin another 30-minute rock binge to help carry you through the workday. It all begins with Bob Seger.
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How far off I sat and wondered. Started humming a song from 1962. And it's funny how the night moves.

Z-Rock 103.3, Bob Seger and the Silver Bullet Band, the title track from the Night Moves album, which really put him on the national map for good after being kind of a Great Lakes thing for about 10 years. I'm Michael Wright. Who's that famous rapper that's in prison? P. Diddy, Fitty Diddly, or whatever his name is. Anyway, he's got hurt in prison. We'll tell you about it in just a bit. Right now, the Red Hot Chili Peppers.

0: 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From the album, but seriously, folks, a 30-minute rock binge continues. Here's Live and I Alone.
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0: Z-Rock 103.3 rolling on through the workday with Live and I Alone. All right, so that famous rapper, Sean Diddy Combs, he's in prison, of course. He was taken by ambulance, apparently, to a hospital on Saturday for a head injury. The 56-year-old left around 1 a.m. and returned to prison before 7 a.m. It's not clear how he injured his head or which hospital treated him, but he's in prison, and we might not want to know how he got injured. Coming up next, we begin another 30-minute rock binge. It kicks off with The Clash.
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Z-Rock 103.3, loving us some Pink Floyd. As we carry on through the workday, well, the South Carolina State Fair is going viral because of its food. We'll tell you about it in a bit. Here's Audio Slave.

0: Z-Rock 103.3 St. Cloud's Rock Station. Hello there, I'm Michael Wright. And there's Ozzy in his natural habitat, flying high again. Poor old Ozzy, rest his soul. South Carolina State Fair is going viral because of its food. Now, one vendor named Deanna's Diner is selling what they call a Reese's Donut Burger. The burger is sandwiched between a glazed donut and topped with Nutella, vanilla icing, Reese's peanut butter cups, cheese, and bacon. I love burgers. I love Reese's peanut butter cups. But the two together, I don't know. Got to draw the line somewhere. Maybe. Coming up next, Bad Company from the album Straight Shooter as we begin another 30-minute rock binge.
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Z-Rock 103.3, it's Bad Company from the Straight Shooter album. Came out back in 1975. As we begin another 30-minute rock binge, do you go through football withdrawal when the Minnesota Vikings have their bye? I know I do. The Vikings with their bye this Sunday, along with the Detroit Lions from the NFC North. So we got to cheer for the Atlanta Falcons to beat the Chicago Bears and the Dallas Cowboys to beat the Green Bay Packers this Sunday. So be it. By the way, speaking of football, lots of high school football tonight as MEA weekend gets underway. So the best of luck to your favorite team. So we're going to tell you about a Minnesota man who won the National Pumpkin Weigh-Off in just a bit. And he's from right here in the great state of Minnesota. Speaking of pumpkins, here's Smashing Pumpkins.

0: Z-Rock 103.3, always treating you right with all your favorite rock. I'm Michael Wright, and Minnesota man wins the National Pumpkin Weigh-Off. Check this out, 2,389 pounds. His name is Travis Geinger, not too sure where in Minnesota he's from, but he won the Half Moon Bay's 53rd annual Pumpkin Weigh-Off with a pumpkin, like we said, weighing under just under 2,400 pounds. He drove it 2,150 miles from Minnesota all the way out to California. That's a road trip. It took home $21,501. The 2026 champion prize was $9 per pound, along with the championship ring and other honors. He had won the competition four times before. The official world record, 2,819 pounds, 4 ounces, that was set by twin brothers Ian and Stuart Patton of England last year. Boy, pumpkin growing, it's a thing, and a very competitive thing, too. Coming up next, to help you get through your workday, we're going to begin yet another 30-minute rock binge. We'll set you off to your lunch hour. Aerosmith begins it next.
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3: Good morning, I'm Lynn Hubbard with your news on Z-Rock 103.3. The Stearns County Sheriff's Office and St. Cloud Police Department could share nearly $35,000 in federal grant money. Both agencies have been invited to apply for a 2026 Edward Byron Memorial Justice Assistance Grant. According to a press release, the Sheriff's Office wants to buy a multi-device charging station and a locked signal blocking storage cabinet. It also wants 26 handheld preliminary breath testers for patrol deputies to use during DWI stops and other alcohol-related cases. St. Cloud Police would use its portion to buy 7 handgun shields. The public is invited to weigh in on the plans. Voters can hear from St. Cloud City Council candidates in 3 contested wards tonight. In Ward 1, Charlie Hobbs and Dave Masters are running. Luke Christian and Huda Ibrahim are on the ballot in Ward 3. In Ward 4, Joe Beretta faces Craig Hirung. The forum runs from 7 to 8:30 in the council chambers at St. Cloud City Hall. Bank of America, the nation's second largest bank, is being hit with more than $1.2 billion in penalties over alleged money laundering. The U.S. Treasury announced the penalties Tuesday for alleged violations of anti-money laundering and sanctions laws. It says the bank failed to report more than $5 billion in suspicious transactions, including some indicative of Chinese money laundering networks. I'm Lynn Hubbard. That's your news on Z-Rock 103.3.
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Z-Rock 103.3, it's Def Leppard. Catch them at the Target Center coming up on March 27th. We're rolling through another 30-minute rock binge, and if you eat peanuts, maybe you got a better memory than everybody else. We'll tell you about it. Here's Buckcherry.

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0: Z-Rock 103.3, it's the Police. Sting last night at the Orpheum Theater. Sting tonight also at the Orpheum Theater. Also coming up tonight, Robert Plant at the State Theater in downtown Minneapolis. So there's a small study that recently found that peanuts improve memory. Now, the study published in Food and Function included 31 healthy adults. They ate 60 grams of skin-roasted peanuts on a daily basis for 16 weeks and then did not eat peanuts. MRI scans show that improved memory from eating peanuts. So if you've got a nut allergy, it doesn't bode very well for your memory. Coming up next, Supertramp kicks off another 30-minute rock binge right here.
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7: 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I'm JP Boleen. The Minnesota Wild saw their two-game winning streak end Tuesday night with a 5-2 loss to the Winnipeg Jets in Winnipeg. Kirill Kaprizov scored both goals for Minnesota and now leads the NHL with 8 on the season. Here's Wild goaltender Calvin Pickard says the Jets have plenty of talent.
8: Other than that, it's a good recipe to score in this league. And you know, you saw their skill. Their top line was really good tonight, too. So they definitely made some good plays, you know, had some good goals. And but I thought we battled right to the end.
7: The Wild return home tomorrow night when they host the St. Louis Blues at Grand Casino Arena. The Tampa Bay Rays even the American League Championship Series at a game apiece, beating the Cleveland Guardians 3-1 in Game 2 at St. Petersburg.
9: Swing ground ball right to Walls. It's short. He's got it. Now the throw. The Rays have evened the series. Brian Baker nails it down with a 1-2-3-9.
7: Freddy Peralta kept Cleveland off the board for 6 innings, allowing just 4 hits. Here's Guardians third baseman Jose Ramirez, through a translator, says he needs to be better.
10: It's frustrating. Obviously, nobody's perfect, but I still feel bad because obviously I wasn't able to do it. And after that, the runs came down, but you know, I feel bad about it.
7: The series moves to Cleveland for Game 3 on Thursday. St. Cloud State Huskies men's soccer wraps up its home schedule today, hosting Roosevelt at 1 p.m. at Husky Stadium. Men's hockey is in Chestnut Hill this week to face 11th-ranked Boston College Thursday at 6 p.m. and Saturday at 5 p.m. Friday's a busy one. Men's soccer at Northern Michigan at 2. Women's soccer hosting Minnesota Crookston at 5. Women's hockey at St. Thomas at 6, and volleyball at Northern State at 6 p.m. Volleyball also visits Jamestown Saturday at 2. Women's hockey finishes at St. Thomas Saturday at 2 o'clock, and women's soccer hosts MSU Moorhead Sunday at 1 o'clock. That's your Z-Rock 103.3 Sports Update. I'm JP Boleen.
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Z-Rock 103.3, St. Cloud's Rock Station. I'm Michael Wright, Supertramp from the 1977 release, Even in the Quietest Moments. Rolling on through another 30-minute rock binge, and we'll tell you about a man in suburban Detroit who tried to break into a couple of homes. What was he wearing? We'll tell you about it. Here's Metallica channeling their inner Bob Seger.

0: Z-Rock 103.3, John Mellencamp, John Cougar, call him what you will. Ain't even done with the night. Ain't even done with the lunch hour. Hopefully you're enjoying yours, whether you're heading out for lunch or enjoying a bologna sandwich at your desk. Stroy out of Livonia, Michigan. That's a Detroit suburb. Me and Livonia, Michigan are old friends. Me being a Detroit, Michigan native. Anyway, a man there tried to break into a couple of homes in his neighborhood while wearing a white hazmat suit and a mask. He pleaded guilty to assault with a dangerous weapon and second-degree home invasion. Other charges were dropped as part of the plea deal. Now, the man's lawyer says that he has no prior criminal record and was involved in a car accident a year ago and left him with a head injury. He claims he has not been the same since. I would say so. Wearing a white hazmat suit and a mask, trying to break into a couple of homes. What are you going to do? People are just nuts these days. Coming up next, we'll hear from Styx as we begin another 30-minute rock binge.
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1: 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And if you got a little time on your hands, November 6th or 7th, catch them in concert. November 6th, they'll play Treasure Island Resort and Casino down by Red Wing. And then on the 7th, they'll play Black Bear Casino in Carlton. Here's old Weird Alice.

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Tom Petty and the Heartbreakers. Minnesota Wild, with a loss last night in Winnipeg, they'll host the St. Louis Blues coming up tomorrow night. Well, if your friend gives you financial advice, do you listen? Maybe you want to. We've got the story in moments. You're the Black Crowes.

0: Z-Rock 103.3, classic Elton John for you. I'm Michael Wright. Well, there's a survey out there that reveals that people save an average of $482 by following a friend's financial advice. One in seven say they have saved more than $800. 35% of people believe every friend group needs a financial guru. Also, among people with a financially savvy friend, 31% consult that friend all the time. I tell you what, if I listen to any of my friends, their financial advice, I'd be bankrupt. Again. On the way next, the Steve Miller Band kicks off another 30-minute rock binge to carry you through the workday.
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Z-Rock 103.3 and the title track from a masterpiece of an album, Fly Like an Eagle, the Steve Miller Band. Have you ever tried tickling yourself before? Does it work? We'll tell you about it. Here's Jet.

0: Z-Rock 103.3, there's Lit. My own worst enemy. I'm Michael Ryan. I'm enjoying our time together. Hopefully you're doing the same. So there's a journal study that reveals that it's nearly impossible to tickle yourself to the point of real laughter. All right. Do you even do that anyway? Why? Researchers discovered that the brain forecasts the timing and location of deliberate touches before turning off sensations that match the forecast. So scientists were able to replicate an itching sensation rather than laughter when a participant tried to tickle themselves. They found that tickle-based laughter comes from the fact that the touch of someone else is stronger and less predictable than a touch from oneself. This is why I always use a designated tickler. Coming up next, we'll carry you through the workday with another 30-minute rock binge. It all gets underway with Ozzy.
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I'm Michael Wright. Miles Riker steps in next to help take you home after the workday's over and done with. Here are the Moody Blues.

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Have you ever had any fears about going to the hospital or even to a clinic? Because I have kind of a scary story about that coming up after David Bowie. Here's Van Halen.

Being funny at work is hard. 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But don't want to be sent to HR. It's kind of like the principal's office of work. 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

0: Z-Rock 103.3 Fame from David Bowie. If you have ever had any doubts about going to a hospital or a clinic, this story is probably not going to help you. A New Hampshire woman seeking asthma treatment was accidentally locked inside an urgent care clinic after staff closed for the night. Yep. Tia Chandler said back in September, around 7:45 p.m., a staff member administered a steroid shot and left. Never returned. Employees shut down the facility with Chandler still inside the exam room. She triggered an alarm attempting to exit, and she called 911 saying, quote, "They locked me in." She texted her husband. Police confirmed responding to the incident. Chandler said she won't return, despite previously being a regular patient. You know what? I wouldn't go back to that place either when you locked me in. Skinnerd, Give Me Three Steps, coming up next, Z-Rock 103.3.
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0: Z-Rock 103.3, I believe in a thing called love from the darkness. So the Huskies volleyball team are currently riding a 5-game winning streak. They're going to take that on the road this Friday in Aberdeen, South Dakota. They'll be up against Northern State. That game gets underway at 6. They'll play right away again on Saturday in Jamestown, North Dakota, and they'll be up against Jamestown. So hopefully they can come back with 2 more victories this weekend. Manfred Mann's Earth Band kicking off a 30-minute rock binge next. 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

0: Z Rock 103.3, every little thing she does is magic from the police. Well, the Minnesota Wild were up against the Winnipeg Jets last night, and, well, it didn't turn out very well. They got beat kind of bad. 5-2 was the final score. A deeper look into sports is coming up at about 4:20 with JP this afternoon. The guess who next? 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

0: Z-Rock 103.3, run to you from Brian Adams. If you're a fan of the whole Friday the 13th franchise, you're going to want to hear this because Peacock has a new prequel series called Crystal Lake, and it earned an 86% rating on Rotten Tomatoes, making it the highest rated entry in the entire Friday the 13th franchise. The 8-episode series created by Bob Caleb Kane stars recent Emmy winner Linda Cardellini as Pamela Voorhees. So if you're into the whole Friday the 13th, you're going to want to check that out on Peacock. 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

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So can you believe this whole Selma Blair thing? 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Here's Jet.

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0: Z-Rock 103.3, Bark at the Moon from Ozzy. You know, this whole Selma Blair thing is just ridiculous. You know what she did now? She pleaded not guilty. This is part of what is wrong with some parts of our society. Is, you know what? People need to stand up and start taking responsibility. Selma Blair, the actress, pleaded not guilty Monday to two assault charges following an incident aboard a Delta flight from Los Angeles. Selma Blair allegedly injured two flight attendants and attempted to open the plane's door mid-flight. Her attorney told Queens Criminal Court the incident was not intentional. Well, you know what? You still could have killed a whole bunch of people. Oh, a criminal complaint states Blair kicked a Port Authority officer repeatedly in the face, neck, and chest, and later kicked a nurse in the chest at a Jamaica hospital. She has bail set at $20,000 cash or $60,000 bond. And to top it off, now the FBI is involved as well. For a complete check into sports, here's JP and Eric Clapton coming up next. 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
1: 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I'm JP Boleen. The Minnesota Wild saw their two-game winning streak end Tuesday night with a 5-2 loss to the Winnipeg Jets in Winnipeg. Kirill Kaprizov scored both goals for Minnesota and now leads the NHL with 8 on the season. Here's Wild goaltender Calvin Pickard says the Jets have plenty of talent.
2: Other than that, and it's a good recipe to score in this league. And you know, you saw their skill. Their top line was really good tonight, too. So they definitely made some good plays, you know, had some good goals. And but I thought we battled right to the end.
1: The Wild return home tomorrow night when they host the St. Louis Blues at Grand Casino Arena. The Tampa Bay Rays even the American League Championship Series at a game apiece, beating the Cleveland Guardians 3-1 in Game 2 at St. Petersburg.
3: Swing ground ball right to Walls. It's short. He's got it. Now the throw. The Rays have evened the series. Brian Baker nails it down with a 1-2-3-9.
1: Freddy Peralta kept Cleveland off the board for 6 innings, allowing just 4 hits. Here's Guardians third baseman Jose Ramirez, through a translator, says he needs to be better.
4: It's frustrating. Obviously, nobody's perfect, but I still feel bad because obviously I wasn't able to do it, and after that, the runs came down, but you know, I feel bad about it.
1: The series moves to Cleveland for Game 3 on Thursday. St. Cloud State Huskies men's soccer wraps up its home schedule today, hosting Roosevelt at 1 p.m. at Husky Stadium. Men's hockey is in Chestnut Hill this week to face 11th-ranked Boston College Thursday at 6 p.m. and Saturday at 5 p.m. Friday's a busy one. Men's soccer at Northern Michigan at 2. Women's soccer hosting Minnesota Crookston at 5. Women's hockey at St. Thomas at 6, and volleyball at Northern State at 6 p.m. Volleyball also visits Jamestown Saturday at 2. Women's hockey finishes at St. Thomas Saturday at 2 o'clock, and women's soccer hosts MSU Moorhead Sunday at 1 o'clock. 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I'm JP Boleen.
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I'll give you some details on where you can watch them after Guns N' Roses.

0: 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Minnesota Timberwolves, they're going to kick off the 2026-27 season October 21st against the Miami Heat. Now, that game will be on ESPN. However, there's a new place to be streaming Minnesota Timberwolves games. 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

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Right now, I want you to turn this up as loud as it can go on your drive home. Here's Boston.

0: Z-Rock 103.3, the unplugged version of Polly from Nirvana. Well, if you have plans this weekend, here's what things are supposed to look like right now. As we start the weekend on Friday, a high of just 50. But Saturday, warming up to 61. And then Sunday, looking for a high of 65. And right now, next week is looking like temps in the mid to upper 60s for the whole week. Lenny Kravitz kicking off a 30-minute rock binge next. 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